0: faith. I don't know how that fits with you, but I think the peaceful feeling is worth a lot. If you don't have the faith, I would say you would be scared and suspicious and feel uncertain. So I'm glad I have this safe feeling.
1: Peace of mind. Without that, it's not really peace of mind. So when I have a problem or something, I ask him, would you please take care of this instead of me? Because I don't know. I don't know how to handle it.
2: Every group of people have a spirituality, a sense of guidance by what I'm going to call the divine. I haven't used the name God because there's other names, but it's the divine. When it's something you have to do, when I say you have to do it, not because your father wanted to do it, not because your grandfather and your great-grandfather and your father did it, but because something within you says that's where you'll find meaning and purpose in life. A calling is that we are sensed, we're called to, and as we pursue it, life has a meaning we couldn't have imagined. And within it, we have meaning and purpose that we can't imagine would exist for us elsewhere.

0: 生きがいを持って生きるのが元気なスライブな生きたい方じゃないかなと思ってます。自分の仕事をミッションとしてなんか持ってるか。
1: Lots of people see their ikigai, you know, that their raison d'être, that their reason for being gives them the joy in their life. I mean, there's lots of ikigai, families, one ikigai, but also work, passions, hobbies, art, sports. There's everybody's unique.